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6: Heavenly Father, we acknowledge you for your goodness and your mercies upon our lives. Your throne, O God, is everlasting. The scepter of righteousness is the scepter of your kingdom. Christ, you are the reigning king. You reign in our nation, Nigeria. You reign in all utmost parts of the earth. You are the lion that rules the world, the monarch of Judah, the lamb that sits upon the throne of Jasper. We return allegiance to you this day, the king of our kingdom. In the name of Jesus Christ of Nazareth, come and have your way. Father, hear the cry of your children. Let the sighing of the prisoners come to you. According to the greatness of your power, preserve those that are appointed to die. Every form of business in our hands will succeed. Every business that bears our name, that has covenant with our interest, will succeed in Jesus' name. There shall be no loss of any kind, no loss of any loved one in the name of Jesus. We decree this season, we shall move in the upward and forward direction by the energy of your spirit. We will succeed in all things in the name of Jesus. You are blessed. You are highly favored. I decree upon your life, in the name of Jesus Christ of Nazareth, every challenge that insisted till this point, I declare them dematerialized in the name of Jesus. So shall it be, in the name of God the Father, and of the Son, and of the Holy Spirit. In Jesus' name. Amen.
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0: His presence. Pastor Larry Michel has a new word from God for you today. Join us, and the Lord will give you a testimony that will shut the mouth of your enemies. And as you listen to this prophetic word from Pastor Larry Michel today, the Lord will surely bless you.
1: Something's changing. See His glory. Feels like heaven.
2: Good morning and welcome to today in His presence. It's a beautiful Thursday morning, the 6th day of August, and I'm so excited to be with you. Hallelujah. Yesterday we started a series on winning through praise, just to prepare you for our high praise service coming up this Sunday. We have three services, 6:30, 8:30, and 10:30 a.m. service. And then Tuesday is our business breakthrough service. We call it business class, where we teach you about your business and then pray and anoint you. This August is very strategic because God will do wonders in your business. Is the mode of unshakable soul. God will not allow anything to touch your business again. He will rebuke the devourers, and He will give you power to make wealth like never before. Time of service on Sunday is 7 a.m. and will end by 9 a.m. These two services are prepared and are tailored for you this weekend. I am trusting God that these services will bring testimonies in your life in Jesus' name. Now sit back as I teach God's word today. And for the teaching of God's word today, please turn your Bibles with me to the book of Psalm chapter 42. I like to read verse 11. Why art thou cast down, O my soul? And why art thou disquieted within me? Hope thou in God, for I shall yet praise Him, who is the health of my countenance and my God. I'd like to share with you this morning on some mysteries of praise. You need to understand that you praise God well when you understand things about God, and that defines God for you. I tell people that God is defined by individuals. The definition of your God determines the mastery you have in Christ. The revelation of God you have, that means the mastery you have in God. For instance, people call Him El Shaddai because He's the Lord Almighty. He is multi-breasted. They saw how He fed them in the wilderness. Everybody were satisfied. Some call Him Elohim, the Most High God. Someone called Him Adonai. He called Him Master. Somebody called Him Yahweh. That means Jehovah. Somebody called Him Nisi, the Lord my banner. Somebody called Him Ra, the Lord my shepherd. Somebody called Him Rapha, the Lord that heals. Somebody called Him Shammah, the Lord is there. Somebody called Him Sikeno, the Lord our righteousness. Somebody called Him Mekedusin, the Lord who sanctifies. Somebody called Him Elolam, the everlasting God. Some call Him Elohim, God. Some call Him Quena, jealous. Some call Him Jireh, the Lord we provide. Some call Him Shalom, the Lord is peace. Some call Him Sabaoth, the Lord of hosts. What and who is God to you? God manifests Himself in the direction of your revelation. Start praising God in the direction of your revelation of Him, and that's what leads you to high places in life. For instance, the songs that people sing, they write them according to the revelation they have. For God to manifest in your life as a mighty warrior, you must praise Him as a mighty warrior. For God to manifest as El Shaddai, you must tear His character as El Shaddai through praises. For God to manifest as Jireh, you must praise Him as Jireh, because you've got the revelation that He is Jireh. Listen, if you want God to manifest as Rapha, you need to sing and praise Him as Rapha. It's very important. Till praise is activated, it can't produce a miracle. Till praise is activated, it can't produce a miracle. So these are ways you can activate praise. Place your situation in front of you. Praise God in that direction. Praise till your spirit becomes hot within you. Praise in tongues till you have peace.
3: That's how to settle matters with praises. God wants you to settle issues that are above you, and you can do that through praises. Challenges that are bigger than you, enemies that have might and connections than you, praise is what gets them down. Remember, that's how David conquered Goliath. So remain the same after a service or session of praise, because that praise and worship never changed them. It never changed them because they don't have the understanding, the revelation. And you need to understand that there are protocols about this. David said in Psalms 100 verse 4, say, enter his gates with thanksgiving and into his court with praise. Be thankful unto him and bless his name. So thanksgiving stands first, praises, and then you worship him. So if you need to use praise as a weapon, you need to get this revelation. And praise should be your daily lifestyle. You are a steward of God's blessings. When he requires it, give it to him. You are a steward of God's praises. We are created for his praises. You are holding it. You are a steward of his praises. When he requires it, give it to him. Praise brings God to your situation. Paul and Silas brought God to their situation by praising him. Praises moves God to move in your direction. They shouted, Hosanna, Hosanna. And Jesus went into the temple and overturned the tables of the money changers and drove them out. Praise destroys your hindrances. Remember, they were to walk through Jericho and get to their promised land, but the walls of Jericho hindered them. As they praised God, the walls of Jericho collapsed and they had access. Praise sends confusion in the camp of your enemy. Jehoshaphat's five nations brought their kings together to come and exterminate just two tribes of Israel called the nation of Judah. And when they sang praises to God, God sent confusion in the midst of the armies who fought themselves and killed themselves, and Jehoshaphat and his men went in for their spoils. Praise will manifest you. David was found as the only man that can be SS, special duties to King Saul. How? Because of praise. They said, go search through all the land a man that can praise God. And David was found. So praise can manifest you no matter where you are. Might be at the backside of the desert. Praise will make you visible. Praise will close the mouth of the lions in your life. Daniel praised God and the mouth of the lion was closed, and he stayed alive till morning, till when the king came and gave orders that he should be brought out. Praise will multiply your resources. Jesus lifted up the loaves of bread and praised him, and it was multiplied. Praises will cause dead things in your life to resurrect. Jesus was standing in front of Lazarus' tomb, and he praised his father and called Lazarus, and Lazarus came. I don't know what is dead in your life. Praise can resurrect that dead organ of your body. Yes, it can. Praise destroys the yoke of barrenness. Go and ask Hannah. He went in praising God. When the prophet said, go home, she went praising God, and barrenness was broken. Praise empowers you to destroy your Goliath. David stood before Goliath and began to praise the God of Israel. And just with a tiny stone, he brought down Goliath. Your Goliath is going down today in the precious name of our Lord Jesus Christ. Be my guest on Sunday for our praise service. We have three services on Sunday, 6:30, 8:30 and 10:30 a.m. services. If you're coming for the first service, don't worry. We have breakfast ready for you. Just be in church before 7 to get the breakfast ticket. I'm so excited. This weekend is loaded. As we praise him, he will cause us to get to our high places in the name of our Lord Jesus Christ. This brother came back from Onitsha and bought a lot of goods and loaded his shop. And for 2 weeks, nobody came to ask him if he's going to sell any one of them. And he is very unusual because people would like traffic his shop. He was like, what's going on? What's going on? Now, he came for our business class. And that particular Saturday morning, I was teaching on demonic attacks, how demons attack businesses and people's life. And after that, he met me and said, exactly what you're teaching is what I've been experiencing for the past 2 weeks. And I said to him, this is what to do.
2: I want to organize praise for 3 days. When you come to your shop, do you have cassette there? I say yes. I say okay. I want to play songs that move you. Dance for Jesus, praise him, glorify his holy name just in front of your shop. I want you to do this from Monday, since you're not going to market on Sunday. Say yes. From Monday up until Friday. Then Friday, I want you to come and see me during counseling. He did that. On a Friday, he came and I anointed him and told him what to do. That Friday morning, he went back to his shop and carried out the assignment I asked him to carry out. Come and see. He said he sold until it was time for them to lock the market. He started asking the people to please give him time. Now the following day, is as soon as he came to his shop, he opens on Saturday by 10 a.m. He said people were already waiting for him. It's to the point that his neighbors were calling him, where are you? Your customers are waiting for you. Where are you? Your customers are waiting for you. And God came through for him. And since then, he has never had any issue again. How about this, our brother, that the child had convulsion and he passed. The boy was cold. Emma and his family began to sing. They were singing, praying. The younger ones were crying and calling their brother, crying and calling, wake up, let us go and play. They don't stand. Let us go and pray. Let us go and play. And this couple were singing and praising God and dancing before him. The older one also joined them. After about 1 hour praises to the Almighty God, they touched his body. His body was warm. And they kept praying. You know, they kept singing, pray and sing and pray, sing and pray, until the boy opened his eyes and then called him, Mommy and Daddy, why people do? Why am I lying down? What are you doing? And that was when they hugged him and told him what happened. Winning your battles through praise. Listen, I don't know what you're going through, but if you are a businessman, I want you to join me this coming Saturday. Remember that every second Saturday of the month, I pray for businessmen and women. We pray together. So 7 a.m. we started. Join me as I pray and anoint you. God spoke to Moses. He said, and anoint them, and I'll give them power to make wealth. So 7 a.m. that service will start, and we end by 9 a.m. And Sunday, like I said, is our high praise service. 3 services, 6:30, 8:30, and 10:30 a.m. services at Praise Tabernacle, 53 Samek Road, along Imo State University Frankfurt Road, by the Bishop Cotton about. I am trusting God that this weekend, our God will give you your testimony in the name of our Lord Jesus Christ. Thank you so much for listening. I'll be with you again this time tomorrow. God bless you.

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1: We just play the music. You take the emotion.

All right, guys. So let's settle down some. We need you to sing this song with us. Listen up.

Oh yes, Temptation by Omalay this morning on this dial. Good morning to you, Owari. Welcome to the morning show right here on Zanda's Radio 105.7 FM, the station where the beat goes. And how you doing this morning? It's as usual, it's a cold Thursday morning. I think it's drizzling outside already. So in case you want to step out this morning, endeavor to get a

properly. Okay, I see a lot of. Okay, no, I think children break now. What am I saying? My bad. Apologies. Yeah, for those that at least are going to lessons, you know, please do well to cover them properly. The weather is really not friendly at all. It's friendly, but it's not friendly. It's very, very cold. So cover them appropriately. And be careful the kind of color you wear whilst you're going outside. Don't go and wear the one out. Everything. You know, most of this, especially for those that don't have their cars and they have to, you know, use public transportation, most of them are not clean. I don't know how else to say this, but most of them are not clean. So in case you love donning white, I would advise you to change your mind this morning. Oh, change your mind, okay? Most of those cars are not clean at all. And everything, y'all be careful. Basically, I'm Reverend Gold, the pastor in charge of this ministry, and I'm welcoming you to service this morning. Whenever it is you're listening from, welcome to the show. Probably it's your first time, you know, where it's your first time in Imo State. Oh, welcome. This is Zando's Radio, and we are lucky, we are happy to have you on this side of live. All you have to do is just join up and join us this morning on this dial. Give us a call, let us know. If it is your birthday, August, I mean, since August has a lot of, you know, kids, because I've just been seeing different children, August born, and makes me excited, okay? So the number to call is 01-60-63-6187. If you have anyone you'd love to celebrate this morning, be it your friends, your family members, your loved ones, whoever it is you want to celebrate, the opportunity is there for you to do that this morning. All you have to do is just give us a call, okay? But let me just drop this here. Please, again. As an adult, you stop telling lies. I don't know how else to say this, but I'll just say it. Like, nobody will beat you. Please, nobody will beat you. Stop telling lies. I mean, lying at 30 is wild, bruh. Lying at 35, at 40, why? At 50, come on, why are you lying? Why are you lying? Don't say the damn truth. Nobody will beat you. Like, I don't know how else to put this, but I have to put it like that. Nobody will beat you. Own your truth. This is what happened, okay? And anything else happens to happen at this point, you're not a child anymore. Maybe that we're scared of, oh, they will do this. No, you are grown. And don't even get me started off with those that will say, there are kind of lies that I cannot say. Oh, why should you lie in the first place? They say that all lies are lies. The one you call white lie, a purple lie, the pink lie, they are all lies. Mm-hmm. They are all lies. And what this happens to liars, you fill in the blank yourself. So please, stop telling lies. You're an adult already. I mean, nobody will beat you at this point. All you owe yourself is just telling yourself the truth. Just say the truth and let the devil be ashamed. That is it.

I know some persons might want to come and justify that for me this morning again. Please don't come and justify that for me. I beg you, don't come and justify it for me. Oh, I said what I said, okay? I said what I said, and I mean it. Don't lie. Do not lie. That is the way forward, okay? That is the way forward. Now, away from that, I let me just quickly drop this here, because I saw something on X yesterday, and I hope I got it. I got it. So, let me quickly hit you with the harshest reality truth. This is for someone this morning. I don't know who it is, but this is for you this morning. Now, listen to this and listen very. I'll be slow as possible. Tupac Shakur, that we all know, Tupac, you know, recorded 501 songs. Yeah. Yeah, Tupac, we all know, recorded 501 songs, but only two became top 10 hits. Only two of those songs became top 10 hits. Van Gogh painted 2,100 paintings and only sold one while he was alive, and it was 6 months before he died.

painted 2,100 paintings, and so just one, that was 6 months before he died, Sabrina Carpenter released 67 songs and 5 albums over the course of 10 years before she had a big hit, Espresso. And for those that know Sabrina Carpenter, you know what I'm saying. Well, Glenn Powell spent 19 years trying to become an actor before Top Gun Maverick made him a star. That is 19, like, he spent 19 solid years trying to become an actor. 19 solid years. Connor Story spent 8 years waiting tables, and he was ready to quit for good. And the day he almost got fired, he got an email and he found out that he had got the lead role in Heated Rivalry, the biggest acquired HBO show in history. And you over there, you are giving up because you tried something twice, or maybe 10 times. This person's tried 501 times. Someone actually tried 2,100 times. Imagine, you know, releasing 67 songs. Ladies and gentlemen, do you know what 67 songs, do you know what it is? Do you know what it means? Like, releasing 67 songs and having 5 albums. 5 albums over the course of 10 years. And Espresso. Let me play this song for those that don't understand what I mean. Espresso by Sabrina Carpenter. I'll play for you this morning so you understand. For her to, she had recorded 5 albums already and had 67 songs before this particular song blew up. That was what changed her life eventually. Or is it Connor Story that spent 8 years waiting tables, and it was at the point of, you know, trying to quit that he got his biggest, you know, lead actor role in Heated Rivalry? Or is it Glenn Powell that spent 19 years, you know, to become an actor? 19 solid years to become. I'm sure in those 19 years, some persons have said, oh, you're on the wrong path. Kukuma, change line now. Change, do something else. Acquire this thing, do that. No, he stuck to what he believed in, that this thing will work and it should work. Now, you over there, you have tried 1, 2, 3, 4, 5, 10 times. I think, nah, this thing is not for me. Let me try something else. Come on now. You are joking. I'm here to tell you, you better try more. Try more, because there is still more. Okay, even if you face again, still try more. I know some will say, Victor, it's not as easy as you make it. No, let me play Espresso for you this morning from Sabrina Carpenter, the song that blew her up after a span of writing songs for 10 years. This simple song blew her up out of nowhere. Listen to this song by Sabrina Carpenter this morning, Espresso. Enjoy this.

0: Yes, Espresso. This is a song by Sabrina Carpenter that eventually blew her up after writing songs for 10 years. So what am I saying this morning? Do not give up for whatever reason you have. No matter how sweet that reason is for you to give up, do not give up. Okay? You can still achieve more. All right? You can achieve more. I believe I'll be able to help someone this morning. Hello, good morning to you.
1: Good morning, my beloved friend.
0: Yep, Mr. Emma, welcome to the show this morning, sir.
1: How was your night, my beloved?
0: Amazing, glory to God.
1: Yeah, happy rainy morning.
0: Mm-hmm. Yes, sir.
1: It is well.
0: Even in the well.
1: Yeah, I disagree with you.
0: Okay.
1: About lying.
0: Okay.
1: You know, nobody will beat you. Even at the age of 100, you will be flogged.
0: Who will flog you?
1: People will flog you, even lie. If you tell the truth, you will be flogged.
0: No.
1: Something will flog you with math.
0: Okay.
1: Something will flog you with God.
0: Okay.
1: Something will flog you with imprisonment. But it is always worth it to tell the truth. You understand? Yeah.
0: Yes,
1: I agree with you in that aspect, but it costs.
0: Mm-hmm.
1: Truth costs. It's not, it takes boldness, it takes courage to tell the truth to.
0: Mm.
1: And moreover, the world loves lies. People don't like the truth.
0: Mm-hmm.
1: Like lies, but to me, truth is difficult. I mean, yeah, truth is difficult. No, and lie is more difficult.
0: Mm.
1: Because when you lie, you need another lie
0: to cover it up.
1: To cover the lie.
0: Mm.
1: And another lie to cover that lie.
0: Mm.
1: And one day you'll be exposed.
0: Mm.
1: But when you say the truth, even in the dream, when they wake you up, me, it's black. Even in the grave, even in the pit, you maintain what you are saying. That's how police used to catch people. Police, when they are investigating, they will just use one corner spirit. See whether you see, contradict what they say. And you will contradict as long as you are lying, you will contradict yourself. So, it's worth it anyway. We need it in this our society. Holding on to the truth. And instead, that's what Jesus said. You shall know the truth, and the truth shall set you
0: free.
1: So the other aspect is the patience. Yes, patience works. It takes, success doesn't come easy.
0: At all.
1: Success doesn't come easy. Electricity we enjoy today. Before I did practice electricity 999 times. And they asked him, what kept you going? So what did you learn? See, he learned 999 ways that electricity will not work. See? So that Jesus Christ said about perseverance. Perseverance. It's like hitting a rock. Continue hitting. One day, boom. And when the water begins to flow, it's becoming steady. Once you can hit the success point, it's not easy, but it's to persevere. One day, you blossom. Whatever area, whatever profession you are. You are persistent, you are consistent, and determined. You get there. But you know, discouragement is always there. But don't tell our guy Tiku to let this time around, after this election, he can continue. But this time around, let him rest a bit. We are not talking about that one. Have a nice day, my brother.
0: Thank you so much, sir, for the call this morning. 01-6063-6187. Now, a case recently spiraled at. Okay, hello, good morning to you this morning.
2: Yeah, good morning, my chief.
0: Mr. Mark, welcome to the show this morning. Happy New Year to you.
2: I tell you, I see your happiness. More blessings.
0: Mm-hmm. Amen.
2: No, see, I try to fix my second shop, so that is why I'm just busy all this time.
0: Chai. Mm-hmm. More blessings to you, brother. More blessings to you.
2: Mm-hmm. Yes, I really agree with my brother that I just called this. We just called now, and I really agree. You know, if you want to watch all this. See, you know, see, although no be able to person see,
0: mm-hmm.
2: need to talk. But it's better you tell person the truth than you tell that person lie. Because if you find out tomorrow that this person tell you lie, it hurts so much.
0: Yeah.
2: And that is why sometimes people can't cope with some of us. Sometimes, if you tell a lie, I would say, and instead of me to argue with you, you know, when you can't argue with a liar, you understand? Some people will just say, okay, two of them, they the same. So, sometimes, some people will feel that telling lies is the only way for them to succeed. No matter how the world is going on, there are some people that will tell you the truth, regardless.
0: Yeah.
2: No matter what. And okay, if you come in the position that I tell you the truth, you know, accept and that you go, I don't have business with that again. So this is how some of us have been moving. When some people can't match our energy, they'll feel like, this person is rude. They, because he has too much, you know, maybe he's doing, he feel like what he's doing, that's how some people are attacking us. But the spirit of the land, the nature of everything that created the world is helping us. We keep on moving forward. So this, no matter what you are doing, as long as you are doing it, not hurting the other person, just keep doing it. And just keep moving. There's no problem about nothing. Will judge you. God will not judge you. Nothing in this life. There are people that will like you. There are people that will not like you. But the most important thing is keep moving and protect yourself.
0: Beautiful.
2: I'm just putting my boutique on at Police Camp here.
0: Wonderful. That's amazing. That's very, very amazing. More blessings to you, brother. More blessings to you. Thank you so much for the call this morning. Appreciate you so much. Thank you. And God bless you, my brother. All right. We well say there's no point in lying. So let me drop this here, okay? Because something happened over the calls, and I want us to be, listen, let's not be partial about what I want to say, okay? Let us not be partial. Now, you know, we're in the month of August, and there are lots of August meetings going on with women and everything like that. Yeah, so a particular August meeting was taking place somewhere, and a man stormed into the meeting and dragged the wife, like started dragging the wife. I don't know whether most of us have seen that video, out of that particular place. And people were like wondering, what's going on, brother? Why are you dragging the wife? And he says, your son is in the hospital and you are here at an August meeting. Okay. Yeah, that was what happened. The son is currently lying on the sick bed right there at the hospital, you know, being taken care of by I don't know who. And the mother went ahead to go attend an August meeting somewhere in town, and the man, you know, got wind of it and came there and like scattered the event, or took the mic and told her, your son is somewhere sick at the point of death, and you still had the mind to come to an August meeting and sit down and leave everything as if it's not your concern. And visibly in the video, you can see the man shouting, yelling, dragging the woman, and the woman saying no. And even upon everything, she still sat down there and said she's not going anywhere. That no, I'm not leaving here. I want to stay here in this place. Ladies and gentlemen, a lot has gone down on social media. Some were even blaming the man for pulling her. Why would you, you know, mishandle her like that? Why pulling her to come? It's her charge. She may choose not to want to come. There may be underlying reasons why she decided to come for the meeting and leave her child at the hospital. Others are saying, why would you leave your sick child at the hospital to come and sit down at an August meeting where you have wine, alcohol in front of you? You will claim you are discussing. What exactly are you discussing that is more important than the life of your child? The case is a little bit dicey, but my question this morning is, the husband that came right there to come, you know, scatter the event and pull the wife, do you think he's in the right for doing that? And then that woman leaving her only child on the bed, that's their only child though, on the hospital bed, and having the heart to come attend an August meeting. Please, I would really love to see what you make of that. 0816063-6187. Hello, good morning to you.
3: Hello, Bishop, good morning.
0: The Bible teacher from Owerri. Welcome to the show this morning, sir. Yes, sir.
3: Yeah, from the last story, you see. That is the problem here. There are some women who believe that whatever happens in the house should be the responsibility of the man.
0: Oh.
3: Okay. Yes.
0: Oh.
3: So they will even tell you, see these children, my money will never come out. It is my husband that should foot every deal. Even when they have more than their husband, they won't bring. Two fees, also to below, they say husband. They will save their own money. So women are like that. Even when they see their children at the point of death and they have the money to save, they say never, until your daddy comes, I will not bring my own. At times there's no quarrel, but that is their policy. Some are horribly made that way, that they keep punishing their husband even when they have to offer some help. They can never. That is the problem. Otherwise, why would that woman be in that meeting when the child is critically ill? You see, that is what I talk about when people don't study logic. In logic, you are told that in pragmatism, under logic, you are told that if you create another problem while trying to solve a problem, you have not solved anything. You know, you went to August meeting maybe for a reason that is less known to you, but you are creating problems somewhere. So how have you reasoned well in going for that August meeting? Maybe by the time you come out, your child has died. There's no wisdom there. So whatever we are doing in life, let's ask this question. Am I being pragmatic? Is what I'm doing going to provide solution or bring up another problem? The problem. People don't reason that way. Then the husband, knowing the kind of stubborn wife she is, has to storm that area and expose her, instead of using diplomatic means, either approaching the women leader and say, look at what is happening. Please tell my wife to leave this place. Our child is down. You know, some people, like I say, cannot be that diplomatic. They want to take it by storm. The way you give it to them, they give it to you back. So that is what played out there. That woman was totally wrong. Yeah, no reason. Because life is involved. But Bishop Victor, let me talk about the issue of lying. I agree. Why God says thou shalt not lie is that so that we don't destroy trust among humanity. Because the moment I tell you something, at the end of the day, you find it to be lie, you will no longer trust me. You know, and if humanity keeps living on lies, falsehood, then we have destroyed our humanity. Nobody will believe the other. That is why today people don't even trust anybody. Because when you are buying something for somebody, it tells you that thing is good. You go back and you open it and you see it's bad. You know, that has destroyed, almost destroyed trust among us. No one believes that the other person is telling the truth because we have been lying to ourselves. But there's another form of lying, which is not actual lying, which I call personal discretion, in order to save the situation. For instance, you see some people want to come and kill your child, like a pastor narrated to me. Where is that your boy? You are the one preaching against us, right? And these are occult boys. Why is that your son? And the pastor brought the son out. And the butcher, he told me that the butcher the son in his presence. Yes. He told me that as he is speaking now, that he has not come out of the shock. You see that? And now told him, you are not being pragmatic. You know? You would have told him, I don't know where the boy is. And maybe by the time you are talking, the boy is at the backyard. He will be able to escape before they now come in. But he carried them and showed them the son. You see, when Abraham saved his life, told Sarah, please don't tell them that I'm your husband because they will kill me. That was how Abraham saved his life. And people say Abraham lied. No, that one is not lying. That one is personal discretion. You know, telling something in order to save a life. But telling lies in order to evade justice or to deceive someone, that one loses credibility when that person discovers that you have not told him the truth. And if we begin to live our lives as human beings, we lose the confidence of one another and we live in a state of confusion. Thank you.
0: Thank you so much, sir, for the call this morning. 01-60-636-87. That's the number for call. My goodness. Hello, good morning to you. Oh, my God. Oh, my God. Use your radio. Stay from radio, please.
4: Good morning.
0: Good morning to you. So how are you doing this morning?
4: I'm fine. This is Eileen calling you from Okora, but I'm not local government.
0: Welcome to the show this morning. How are you doing? Happy New Month to you.
4: How are you doing? Too?
0: Yes, sir.
4: About the woman that went to meeting.
0: Oh, we lost a call already. Please, when you want to call us, stay away from your radio as much as possible. Because some persons want to hear themselves whilst you're talking. It cannot work now because it cannot work. Like, stay away from it so that we don't have that noise. Hello, good morning to you. Hello.
5: Hello.
0: How you
5: good
0: doing?
5: Good morning.
0: Good morning to you this morning. Welcome to the show this morning.
5: A bell of blessing.
0: Mm-hmm. To Miss Chinedu this morning. Bell of blessing this morning.
5: A bell of happiness.
0: Bell of happiness.
5: A bell of joy.
0: Bell of joy.
5: Even good. August meeting. You know, let me see. 2 years ago, they decided that this August meeting, they will just select few people. If it's in the village, they will just select few people that will go to that August meeting.
0: Mm.
5: It's not compulsory that everybody will go.
0: Mm.
5: But I now understand now, somebody that has a son that is in hospital just left it and went to August meeting.
0: Mm.
5: I didn't even know what they are learning from there.
0: Hmm.
5: Because this August meeting are causing some people's family to be having issues, which is not fair.
0: Hmm.
5: But some people take that advice. If they are going, like some people in Lagos, if they are coming to the village for the August, they just selected 3 or 4 people that is the child lady and some of them. They will just go there. Anything they said in the village, if they come back to Lagos, so they will do the meeting and tell them what they said. This the way they will do things that will grow. Some of these August meeting, these women, if their hands and faces all around, they do this August meeting, what did they don't achieve? Now, what people then be for that community or children that really go to school where they support? They always go there, go and show themselves, laugh and eat and go away. That one don't go. But what did the man do was very wrong. You don't know his wife. He's not supposed to go there, go and disgrace her. He could allow him to come back. Now that time he will come do and wait till he won't do, but come for public now, it's not fair. So for the other one of lying, you know, so some people know like truth. If you like tell person truth tomorrow and tomorrow, say this is how he's like this, they will say now lie. They believe somebody will they lie for them, they believe if they lie for them, that's why he said that now truth. The other man have said it. He gets the way of lying to save life. He gets the one of lying for wait them to achieve what they want to achieve. Have a nice day.
0: Thank you so much, ma'am, for the call this morning. Please, nobody should call from you. What is the purpose of August meetings? I know I'm not supposed to ask, but then, seeing that even before she called, I've had cases of men complaining about August meetings and this and that and whatever. Hello, good morning to you. What is the purpose of it? Hello.
6: I'll call back.
0: Okay. Okay.
6: Thank you. As I'm saying, about the lie. Lie is not good. I have a brother. I have my senior two brothers. They are lawyers. They are lawyers. They are barristers. One is in London. There's one that practices in the Imo State here. He's a senior lawyer. I always like to be with him because he's a very nice person. If you have a matter, you see that matter will not favor you. You tell him, come back, my friend. This matter, I can't favor you. That's it. Let me now tell about the story of one woman who's supposed to be a chief judge of district a long time ago. That is they already convinced this woman to make sure that he brings a lie or to deny some matter in their court. But the woman said no. As he goes to create her, say that you must be right here. See now they are saying Borussia, but too many people already go to her. Madam, let us do this thing, and you get your phone. It's that people that make her to lie or to do the wrong thing. We will do it. See now, it's simple, but God will say, you can. No matter any condition, that you can make someone to lie, because lie is not good. I can't support someone to lie because of something. Thank you, God bless you.
0: Wow. All in all, it's not good to tell lies. 0816063-6187. Check your time. It is 42 minutes gone past the hour of 7 this morning. For those that missed the gist, okay, the gist is quite simple, not far. Alright? It is simply about a man that stormed an August meeting. Okay? Stormed an August meeting where his wife was in attendance and scattered the meeting down up. Saying their only child was on the sick bed at the hospital, and the wife had the mind to leave the August meeting. Leave her child at the hospital and come attend an August meeting. Who does that? Hello, good morning to you.
7: Hello, good morning.
0: How you do? Oh, good morning to you. Welcome to the show this morning.
7: I'm fine, thank you. My name is Nina. I'm calling from Newark.
0: Welcome to the show this morning. Happy New Month to you, by the way.
7: Happy New Month.
0: Welcome to the show this morning.
7: Well, thank you. Anyway, the fact is that what people don't know about is not supposed to be talked about by that person. When you talk about August meeting, August meeting has merits and demerits.
0: Okay.
7: It depends on how you fix yourself or how you see it. They said when you build a woman, you build a nation. August meeting has been useful in so many ways. I don't know if people are aware that in this August meeting, they also teach women how to live peacefully with your husband, how to take care of your children. Some August meetings have introduced skills into it, that women come out to learn skills, some empowerment. I don't know why people are not seeing this part of August meeting. If you decide to be bad when it comes to August meeting, it's a personal decision. And one good thing about August meeting is that it's not compulsory. You mustn't be there. You understand? You mustn't be there. Not as if it's mandatory that you must be there. You mustn't be there. So it's not as if anybody is forcing you to come for the August meeting or not. Some of us haven't been to August meeting maybe for some years now. And nobody has disturbed us. Just pay your dues and be fine. Nobody will disturb you. Except if you want to attend, no problem. There are so many benefits in August meeting. Then about the man that stormed a meeting to embarrass his wife. He's not a good man to start with. That son is the son of both of them, not just one person. If the man is a good person, he would have taken care of the child. Taking care of children is only meant for the women. Men must learn how to take care of the children too. And a mother can never leave her child. It takes only a foolish mother. I can assure you that most women can never abandon their children just to go for a meeting or something if not fixed. I'm sure somebody must be in that hospital with that son. Is it when that mother dies that they will now know that she's taking care of the son?
0: But for him to come and say there is no one at the hospital with their son, I mean, it means no one was actually there with the boy.
7: And the boy was is what he said.
0: Yeah.
7: We never verified.
0: Okay.
7: Nobody was there. If you watch, he came for trouble. And anybody that is coming for trouble can say anything. And where two people are having issues, they can say anything to each other. Because if you also listen to the woman said, I am the one feeding you. And the worst part is that these men that are being fed, I don't know, there are some men that maybe they were doing something before having issues, is understandable. The most of these men that are not doing anything, that are being fed by women, there is this audacity with them for crying out loud. You can also build your home as a man. You can also help the family. And it's so, we are so fond of it in this African part of the continent. When you see those men travel abroad, marry the white, you see them bowing down, washing plate, doing everything for them. But once they marry somebody from their continent, once they marry an Igbo woman, they will expect you to make money, they will expect you to do other things, and still come home and become a slave to them. If there is understanding between this husband and wife, anybody can take care of the son while the woman goes for the meeting. Because the way I looked at that meeting, people are saying August meeting, August meeting. That meeting is a business meeting.
0: Okay.
7: I've analyzed it and it's a business meeting. SMB's August 4th, August 2026. And you notice that maybe the woman went for her business meeting or something. Mind you, if that child grows up and his mother is sick and that child is working somewhere, mind you that that child will get somebody to take care of the mother and move on with his life.
8: It's high time women know that we have a life aside our children. We have a life. So for that woman to be there and the way she acted calm until the man started making troubles about it, that woman must have seen a lot in that home. Even if that man don't want to come there to embarrass her, you're waiting for her to come home. To come home and do what exactly? To beat her or to do what? There are so many things under the curtain. That matter should be investigated. That man should be investigated to know how they are living in their home before one person will drop dead. Because what we like in this country, we don't like nipping problem on his own, on his butt before it escalates. We want it when one person is dead. Now you see people coming out, justice for this, justice for that. If that man can do that in the public, only God knows what he's doing at the background. Thank you very much and have a beautiful day.
0: Thank you so much for the call this morning. She just gave an explanation about the benefits of August meeting and women have a life outside of the children. Hello, good morning to you.
9: My brother, please, I call back this Mark.
0: Okay, Mr. Mark. Mr. Mark.
9: See, seriously, there's something I want to state here, eh? Seriously. It's better everybody knows where he or she stands.
0: Okay.
9: Let me tell you the truth, You know, the reason why some of us don't have a wife yet, I have no too much about women. Seriously. Money to get married is not a problem, But I have no too much about women. So, I think anything concerning women doesn't move me anymore. Let me see. Let me tell you something. I have encountered so much. You see, men are the most simple. Men are very simple, though. Men are very simple. Seriously, see, I have been with what kind of person I haven't dealt with? Men are very simple. Except, because I will never support somebody beating, you understand, maltreating my sister in the name of marriage. I will never have against that. Let me tell you, sometimes I ask myself, okay, what is the need of getting married? That is the reason why I'm living like this. You know, what is happening that according to a statement in abroad, the law of abroad, that the law of this place is not the same. Yes, the law of abroad, some of us, we know all those things they are talking about. The law of abroad and the law of Nigeria, they are not the same. Because if you live the kind of life, some of us, we don't hate women, no. We don't hate women. If you live the kind of life, some of us, where is the even need of me even getting? I think it's just moving on. Seriously. That man now, forget about, if you tell somebody, because I have been in that position, hey, don't do this. The person will go and do it. When you talk to if this person is doing this, if that man is violent with him, there's a way to settle it. There's not in the August meeting in that position. But listen, some women are wicked, real ones, for real. Some women don't like men. They don't like men telling them anything. They're treated as everything. Even plus the graduate, the non-graduate, they are just the same. Telling you, this is just the truth. People see, they should just end marriage. Marriage should just stop.
0: I beg, I beg, I beg, I beg, I beg. Some people want to see marriage. Biko. Please, there are people that still want to get married. I beg. This is crazy. Hello, good morning to you this morning. That took me unawares. I never married my own.
9: When are people saying that I'm going to package a very nice one for you?
0: Oh my goodness.
9: I mean, I'm very good. I'm to disagree a bit with the artist that I called.

0: and what you read I had, you know. He said, I'm not going anywhere. I must be here in the August meeting. So that is a case of misplaced priority on the side of the woman. She wanted to get all the fun, all the excitement that goes with the large gathering of fellow women and all that, but abandoning the child that is, you know, that will be her hope for tomorrow. Okay, what about if she has a child that died while she's still there in the August meeting? Will she still remember? She quickly rushed out of that place. And for that man to tell her that the child is critically ill, whatever is her reason, she would have moved out of that place to take care of, you know, what is going on with her child. So I think that woman didn't get it wrong. She didn't get it right, rather. Yes. Thank you.
1: Thank you so much, sir, for the call. Mr. Mark Abego, you got... Some of us want to marry you. I know it's crazy, you know, but then again, I mean, we don't see. Hello, good morning to you.
2: Good morning,
1: Miss Chinedu.
2: Mr. Mike, I beg you in the name of Jesus.
1: I wonder oh yeah.
2: Rico, at least for uncle. Reverend God, you won't go and see for Yahoo.
1: And
2: next year, then we'll pay Yahoo.
1: Exactly. Abego,
2: you don't work for another person. Go work for another person. No matter what is married.
1: God, Abego.
2: I know women are so lovely and so crazy and so stubborn, but love it to end the marriage now. Mr. Mike, calm down.
1: Thank you so much for the call this morning. And let me try it first. Let me see how it is before I can assume that no, it ain't good for me. Listen, there are still good marriages out there. Like the last Miss Queen said, we don't actually know what actually transpired, okay, between them at home. Hello, good morning to you.
3: Hello, good morning.
1: Yes, good morning to you. Hello, I didn't hear you. I didn't get you.
3: Apple from the
1: call. Okay, your line is seriously breaking.
3: Let me call back.
1: Okay, please do. I would love to hear what you want to say this morning. 0816063-6187 is the number for call and for SMS this morning to be a part of the show. Listen, me, I would love to get married though. Leave that. I know that it's complicated. I know a lot of men are skeptical about women and stuff, but then, like I said before, that I see good marriages out there. I see my parents. I see people around me that I use that. Yes, yes, marriage can be good if you have the right person. And if you yourself actually, you know, train yourself to be a good person to your partner. Yes. Not just asking God for a right partner. Are you a good person to start with? Let's start from there. Are you a good person? Because a lot of folks would say, I want to marry a good partner, intentional partner. Are you intentional? Okay, how do you act? That is one of the things we should ask ourselves. Okay, so Mr. Mark, please, though. I would love to get married, Abego. I beg you, Vico. But then again, I feel the man coming to come and upturn that particular event is not... Maybe he did it out of frustration. You get, because we have no idea what you are going through, you know, what at home, or what the state of the child's health, and then having the mind. Because I know men don't usually have that. Your child is in the hospital, a man is already destabilized, already he's already like he has lost control, you know, is head over ears over his child, and he may not even be able to contain himself. But having your wife that should be by your side attend an August meeting when the child is seriously sick and on the hospital bed, is reaching at that particular budget. But I'm not justifying him coming to come and, you know, ruin the event and forcefully eject the woman from the meeting. No, I'm not justifying what he did. What I'm just saying is, no, there would have been better ways to handle that particular situation than do that. Please, marriage is good. Let's not forget every other thing. Marriage is good. Hello, good morning to you. Just 30 seconds. Hello, good morning to you.
4: Good morning. Come with the fire.
1: Oh, yeah. Welcome to the show, sir.
4: You see, most of these problems we are trying to solve, we don't have all the facts. As you know, it was the doctor treating the child that advised the woman to do

0: because he said that the woman was breaking dances, and so he didn't want to have 2% for the center. I remember in the olden days, if you have a patient in the hospital, you are not allowed to be there. They have visiting hours. It's only tragic that I discovered that they no longer have visiting hours. And I don't think that is good enough. So if we have all the facts, then you can judge. But if you don't have all the facts, judging is, you are presuming many things that may not be right. Because I'm the man to go there and start publicly trying to say I'm in charge of the wife. I don't know what he says will be at home. Because if the wife has refused, because before the wife went, didn't he tell him he was going there?
1: Or maybe she may not have told him.
0: It's possible, and that's why I say so many facts are missing.
1: Yeah.
0: As even he told her and he insisted on going, then whatever decision you want to take, you don't need to go to that place. But why I telephoned in anyway is that when people say, oh, this August meeting, this is where it is not true. My late wife, and I stayed with her for 43 years, we never quarreled for one day.
1: Wow.
0: She attended those meetings, and I was convinced it was a good thing she attended. So if anybody doesn't want to attend,
1: they may
0: have a reason. And in my village, they have done some development. And sometimes, they bring up complaints, which others attack them and say, hey, if you are doing this, you can hold on this battle. And the woman comes back saying, even though my own didn't need to change, because it was a well brought up woman. And is then that what happened for many young men who believe that they must choose a wife? I chose a wife. My father disagreed with the reason that may not be that 100% right.
1: Yeah,
0: maybe because the lady he disagreed later married another man. I don't know how they did.
1: Oh, all right.
0: But he chose this one, and we lived very happily. And since he died, I see the greater dead. Wow. Thank you very much.
1: Wow. So you see what I said? That I see good marriages out there. Our time is fast spent already. I can't take no more calls at this time. We'll continue tomorrow, Friday. Thank you to everyone that called in this morning. Appreciate you so much. Do not be deceived. Marriage is good when you are with the right person, and when you are the right person also. I'm still leaving you with Sabrina Kamenda with Espresso this morning. That is for you to know that you need to keep trying. You do not stop now. Keep trying. It will still work out.

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1: Hello listeners, this is Zanda's News in Brief. I am Victor Samuel and here are the headlines. Don't turn Osun into political battlefield, Davido tells Zodima. UK expands global talent visa to over 100 firms. And finally, Super Falcons thrash Egypt 6-2 to reach WAFCON quarterfinal. The news in details. Afrobeat superstar David Adeleke, popularly known as Davido, has appealed to Imo State Governor Hope Uzodinma to not allow the August 15 Osun State Governorship election to become political battleground, urging him to use his influence to promote peace and allow the people of Osun to freely choose their next governor. Davido made the appeal on Wednesday during a press conference in Osogbo, where he addressed growing political tension and security concerns ahead of the governorship election. The Nigerian Army has declared the governor of Islamic State West Africa Province, Abu Musa al-Mugawi Bashua Wali, and his deputy, Amiru Jais Mohammed Jida, following their identification from technical devices obtained during a recent offensive against the terrorist group in the Lake Chad region. The acting military information officer, Northeast Joint Task Force Operation Adinkai, Captain Mohammed Goni, disclosed this in a statement on Wednesday. According to him, the identities were obtained after a forensic exploitation of the recovered devices, including a high-value intelligence materials and a camcorder. The statement reads, Operation Adinkai had recorded another significant breakthrough following successful offensive operations against ISWAP, ISIS terrorists in the Lake Chad region of northern Borno State. He said during the operations, troops recovered several technical devices and other high-value intelligence materials, including a camcorder used by ISWAP terrorists to record propaganda videos and document operational activities. On the foreign scene, the UK government has expanded its global talent visa scheme to allow more than 100 research-intensive businesses to recruit leading scientists and engineers from around the world in a move aimed at supporting innovation, research and economic growth. Announcing the expansion on Thursday, the government on its website said the scheme would, for the first time, enable exceptional researchers working on funded projects to be supported by eligible commercial research businesses alongside universities, academic institutions, and independent research bodies. Companies joining the scheme include AstraZeneca, Jaguar Land Rover, Added Value Solutions, Den Royal Plastics, and F-Film Cymru. We end the news of sports as Nigeria's Super Falcons booked their place in the quarterfinals in the 2026 Women's African Cup of Nations after an emphatic 6-2 victory over Egypt in their final Group C match on Wednesday. The defending champions entered the match needing a convincing win to keep their hopes of progressing alive following an opening defeat to Malawi and a hard-fought victory over Zambia. The result ensured Nigeria advanced to the knockout stage in pursuit of a record-extending 11th WAFCON title. That is the news as edited by Francis Ekwemuka. Before we go, we'll take a look at the headlines. Don't turn Osun into political battlefield, Davido tells Uzodinma. UK expands global talent visa to over 100 firms. And finally, Super Falcons trash Egypt 6-2 to reach WAFCON quarterfinals. I am Victor Samuel. Thank you for listening.

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1: 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My husband goes to stay with her and then comes home. He now runs two homes. Please, I want to know if the boy she had for another man is going to be the first son of my husband. My husband now calls him son. I was told she uses charms to hold men and that she prefers living away from our main house so I won't scatter her charms and demons with my prayers. I also told that three men she dated all died. I am not ready to leave or lose my husband. Please, what should I do?
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I'm a man of God. I'm a man of God. I'm a man of God. I'm a man of God. I'm a man of God. I'm a man of God. I'm a man of God. I'm a man of God. I'm a man of God. I'm a man of God. I'm a man of God. I'm a man of God. I'm a man of God. I'm a man of God. I'm a man of God. I'm a man of God. I'm a man of God. I'm a man of God. I'm a man of God. I'm a man of God. I'm a man of God. I'm a man of God. I'm a man of God. I'm a man of God. I'm a man of God. I'm a man of God. I'm a man of God. I'm a man of God. I'm a man of God. I'm a man of God. I'm a man of God. I'm a man of God. I'm a man of God. I'm a man of God. I'm a man of God. I'm a man of God. I'm a man of God. I'm a man of God. I'm a man of God. I'm a man of God. I'm a man of God. I'm a man of God. I'm a man of God. I'm a man of God. I'm a man of God. I'm a man of God. I'm a man of God. I'

Warning, we're out of here.

0: imagine the one
1: who I am not
0: a man. I was a woman. I am not a man. I am
1: not a man. I am not a man. I am not a man. I am not a man. I am not a man. I am not a man. I am not a man. I am not a man. I am not a man. I am not a man. I am not a man. I am not a man. I am not a man. I am not a man. I am not a man. I am not a man. I am not a man. I am not a man. I am not a man. I am not a man. I am not a man. I am not a man. I am not a man. I am not a man. I am not a man. I am not a man. I am not a man. I am not a man. I am not a man. I am not a man. I am not a man. I am not a man. I am not a man. I am not a man. I am not a man. I am not a man. I am not a man. I am not a man. I am not a man. I am not a man. I am not a man. I am not a man. I am not a man. I am not a man. I am not a man. I am not a man. I am not a man. I am not a man. I am not a man. I am not a man. I am not a man. I am not a man. I am not a man. I am not a man. I am not a man. I am not a man. I am not a man. I am not a man. I am not a man. I am not a man. I am not a man. I am not a man. I am not a man. I am not a man. I am not a man. I am not a man. I am not a man. I am not a man. I am not a man. I am not a man. I am not a man. I am not a man. I am not a man. I am not a man. I am not a man. I am not a man. I am not a man. I am not a man. I am not a man. I am not a man. I am not a man. I am not a man. I am not a man. I am not a man. I am not a man. I am not a man. I am not a man. I am not a man. I am not a man. I am not a man. I am

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3: 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Love music.
4: Ah, oh, much better. Thank you.
0: I knew the only way to save you from ordinary was

0: the Father, and of the Son, and of the Holy Spirit.
1: Amen.
0: The angel of the Lord declared unto Mary,
1: and she conceived of the Holy Spirit.
0: Hail Mary, full of grace, the Lord is with you. Blessed are you among women, and blessed is the fruit of thy womb, Jesus.
1: Holy Mary, Mother of God, pray for us sinners now and the hour of our death. Amen.
0: Behold the handmaid of the Lord.
1: Be it done unto me according to thy word.
0: Hail Mary, full of grace, the Lord is with you. Blessed are you among women, and blessed is the fruit of thy womb, Jesus.
1: Holy Mary, Mother of God, pray for us sinners now and the hour of our death. Amen.
0: And the Word was made flesh
1: and dwelt among us.
0: Hail Mary, full of grace, the Lord is with you. Blessed are you among women, and blessed is the fruit of thy womb, Jesus.
1: Holy Mary, Mother of God, pray for us sinners now and the hour of our death. Amen.
0: Pray for us, O Holy Mother of God,
1: that we may be made worthy of the promises of Christ.
0: Let us pray. Pour forth, we beseech thee, O Lord, thy grace into our hearts, that we, to whom the incarnation of Christ thy Son was made known by the mercy of an angel, may by his passion and cross be brought to the glory of his resurrection, through the same Christ our Lord. Amen. May the divine assistance remain always with us.
1: And may the souls of the faithful departed, through the mercy of God, rest in peace. Amen.
0: The Lord be with you.
1: And with your spirit.
0: May Almighty God bless you, the Father, and the Son, and the Holy Spirit.
1: Amen.
0: Peace be with you all.
1: And with your spirit.
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1: Hello listeners, this is Zanda's News in Brief. I am Victor Samuel and here are the headlines. Don't turn Osun into political battlefield, Davido tells Zodima. UK expands global talent visa to over 100 firms. And finally, Super Falcons thrash Egypt 6-2 to reach WAFCON quarterfinal. The news in details. Afrobeat superstar David Adeleke, popularly known as Davido, has appealed to Imo State Governor Hope Uzodinma to not allow the August 15 Osun State governorship election to become political battleground, urging him to use his influence to promote peace and allow the people of Osun to freely choose their next governor. Davido made the appeal on Wednesday during a press conference in Osogbo, where he addressed growing political tension and security concerns ahead of the governorship election. The Nigerian Army has declared the governor of Islamic State West Africa Province, Abu Musa al-Mugawi Bashua Wali, and his deputy, Amiru Jais Mohammed Jida, following their identification from technical devices obtained during a recent offensive against the terrorist group in the Lake Chad region. The acting military information officer, Northeast Joint Task Force Operation Adinkai, Captain Mohammed Goni, disclosed this in a statement on Wednesday. According to him, the identities were obtained after a forensic exploitation of the recovered devices, including a high-value intelligence materials and a camcorder. The statement reads, Operation Adinkai had recorded another significant breakthrough following successful offensive operations against ISWAP, ISIS terrorists in the Lake Chad region of northern Borno State. He said during the operations, troops recovered several technical devices and other high-value intelligence materials, including a camcorder used by ISWAP terrorists to record propaganda videos and document operational activities. On the foreign scene, the UK government has expanded its global talent visa scheme to allow more than 100 research-intensive businesses to recruit leading scientists and engineers from around the world in a move aimed at supporting innovation, research and economic growth. Announcing the expansion on Thursday, the government on its website said the scheme would, for the first time, enable exceptional researchers working on funded projects to be supported by eligible commercial research businesses alongside universities, academic institutions, and independent research bodies. Companies joining the scheme include AstraZeneca, Jaguar Land Rover, Added Value Solutions, Den Royal Plastics, and F Film Cybru. We end the news of sports as Nigeria's Super Falcons booked their place in the quarterfinals in the 2026 Women's African Cup of Nations after an emphatic 6-2 victory over Egypt in their final Group C match on Wednesday. The defending champions entered the match needing a convincing win to keep their hopes of progressing alive following an opening defeat to Malawi and a hard-fought victory over Zambia. The result ensured Nigeria advanced to the knockout stage in pursuit of a record-extending 11th WAFCON title. That is the news as edited by Francis Ekwemuka. Before we go, we'll take a look at the headlines. Don't turn Osun into a political battlefield, Davido tells Uzodinma. UK expands global talent visa to over 100 firms. And finally, Super Falcons trash Egypt 6-2 to reach WAFCON quarterfinals. I am Victor Samuel. Thank you for listening.

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I'm a survivor from Genesis.

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